Luke Holmes here on 94.1 The Brand. Nick Cheezik in the Johnson Cashway studio. Big shout out to Johnson Cashway for hooking us up with these walls. Seriously, big time props to them. Jason Aldean's next.

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1: Lainey Wilson on Wyobraska's New Country. And we've got college volleyball going on right now. That's over on KOLT 690 AM and 101.7 FM. The Cougars of Western Nebraska Community College, my alma mater, taking on Laramie County Community College, again, over on KOLT. 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Another break here, weather coming up, then shaboozy.
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18: Today, well, the forecast calls for a little bit of some possible shower, maybe weak thunderstorm activity into tonight. Mostly cloudy skies, nighttime lows, low to mid-50s. We'll be looking at low to mid-50s for lows the next couple of nights as well. Highs is Wednesday and Thursday, upper 70s to near 80 degrees. It'll be partly to mostly cloudy. Little shower and thunderstorm activity, again, a possibility Thursday into Friday, but it won't be widespread or heavy for ourselves. High temperatures generally low 80s Friday into this weekend. I'm Dave Weather, meteorologist Mark Hugh.

by Nebraska's New Country. That was Stella Lefty. And have you ever heard the term food divorce? Sounds pretty serious, right? Like somebody's lawyer is going to show up and divide the leftovers in the refrigerator. But it's actually not nearly as dramatic as it sounds. It's definitely an interesting concept. I'll explain what food divorce is coming up after Riley Green. First, let's hear from Thomas Rhett.

0: Riley Green, 94.1 The Brand. And I mentioned food divorce earlier. Apparently, it's a real thing. A growing number of couples are choosing to eat separately while still living together. Basically, you handle your dinner, I'll handle mine. Nobody has to spend 20 minutes asking, what do you want to eat, only to reject like every single suggestion. Okay, drives me crazy. According to the 2025 World Happiness Report, about 1 in 4 Americans now eats every meal alone, which is a 53% increase since 2003. But there's a catch here. A 2026 study found couples who regularly eat together report higher relationship satisfaction and fewer depressive symptoms. So the advice is to keep at least one shared meal a week and make sure you're replacing that lost dinner time with some intentional time together. Honestly, I think the real danger of food divorce is like one person eating the other person's leftovers, and suddenly that's what ends the relationship. All right, moving on to another break. In just 4 minutes, it's Megan Maroney with Medicine.
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Russell Dickerson on 94.1 The Brand and Monogram Money still going strong. 8:15 every morning over on, right here on 94.1 The Brand on a brand new morning with Bill and Trayton. They spin three initials. If they're your initials in the order they call them, you have 2 minutes to call in and win. Today's initials, by the way, were Q, K, E, and no winner. So it's been 10 days, $94.10 up for grabs tomorrow. All right, moving on here. I've got Cody Johnson next. Morgan Wallen's Been By Now on the way.

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We got the subdivision all mapped out. It'll sit right here on this land, and you could leave town a rich man. 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

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I still see her pink bow and her brown hair. She's in the big city now, but she still calls home.

0: Morgan Wallen on 94.1 The Brand, and that is going to wrap things up for me here tonight. Thanks so much for tuning in, and continue to listen because we've got Low Cash in the studio with John tonight. Elena, still on maternity leave, so congratulations to Elena, and hope you're enjoying your baby time. Again, Low Cash tonight, that'll be at 7 o'clock till 11, Backstage Country on 94.1 The Brand. I will leave you with a break here in about 3 minutes, we'll call it, weather. And then Chris Young with Aw Nah. Talk to you tomorrow.
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8: Today, well, the forecast calls for a little bit of some possible shower, maybe weak thunderstorm activity into tonight. Mostly cloudy skies, nighttime lows, low to mid-50s. We'll be looking at low to mid-50s for lows the next couple of nights as well. Highs is Wednesday and Thursday, upper 70s to near 80 degrees. It'll be partly to mostly cloudy. Little shower and thunderstorm activity, again, a possibility Thursday into Friday, but it won't be widespread or heavy for ourselves. High temperatures generally low 80s Friday into this weekend. I'm Day Weather Meteorologist Mark Pure.

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1: This is Backstage Country. I'm John Shambi, subbing for new mama Elena. With the Low Cash Boys are Chris and Preston, our hosts for this week. Guys, a little over a month ago, you released your Let the Country Music Play EP. How about some thoughts on the music, how the songs got there? What in particular are your favorites?
2: I Ain't Going Nowhere is one of the songs on the EP and the album. And John Byron and his now wife called us up one day and just said, he called me late one night from Hollywood. He was out there for like the Grammys or something. And he said, man, Preston, I just love where we're from. I'm out here in California right now and I like it out here, but well, I just love where I'm at. I don't think I'm ever going to leave Tennessee. And I was like, man, likewise. And so we got to talking about just how much we love where we're at right now. And so we said, well, we ain't going nowhere, And so the idea started forming and I said, stop. We got to get Chris on this thing. So that we'll pick it up in about a week. So about a week later, John, called me up and we jumped on a Zoom and wrote that song. And it was so much fun to write that. Kind of felt like I love this life all over again. And
3: it does have that vibe a little bit, maybe, in today's world. But and then Love Always Wins, maybe one of my favorite written songs that we've ever written. I remember this one. I literally was watching the news in that airport and it was just chaos, man. It's just fighting. And, it may have been our country, maybe someone else's country. I don't know. But I'm just sitting there my daughters, and I have three kids, one a boy, two, he's 16. But my daughters, my young and 10 and 9 and his daughters, I'm thinking, what do we tell them when they're watching this news? What do you say to that? And the only thing I could think of, and I'm not pushing God on anybody, but what would Jesus say? How do you talk to your daughters like that? So I just kept coming up with this, like, man, it doesn't matter, man. Love always wins. And I literally, when we got to, we wrote it in the back of the bus, I believe. It was us, Nate Kenyon and Blake Bollinger, same guys we're talking about.
1: Yeah.
3: And it wrote itself. Him having daughters, me having daughters, and Blake and, having kids. And we just wrote it like, okay, here's what we just got to tell our kids. Guys, don't worry about this. I know it doesn't seem like it's ever going to end, but love will win.
2: I mean, big questions are coming. We've got little kids, and we're going to be calling you for advice,
3: So. Your daughter just got married. Yeah. Come on, dude.
1: Yeah. And I always tell people that just be ready, especially when you have daughters. Mm-hmm. I've always said, don't be afraid. They're going to raise you.
2: That's right. I'm already feeling that.
4: 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More just ahead with Low Cash.
0: All the biggest stars, all the best songs. It's Backstage Country, and I'm Elena. We're going to be right back after this on 94.1 The Brand.
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20: From the Platte Valley Bank Weather Center, I'm meteorologist Paul Trombley. Partly cloudy skies with fog in spots tonight with a chance of rain showers. Lows dip down to about 55, southeasterly winds 10 to 20 miles per hour. Overcast skies and foggy early tomorrow, slight chance for showers. Highs level off around 81. Slight chance of rain showers tomorrow night. Lows dip down to about 54. Cloudy skies expected. Right now, it's 64 degrees.
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0: 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Stick around because we are going to share some new music.
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13: From the Platte Valley Bank Weather Center, I'm meteorologist Paul Trombley. Partly cloudy skies with fog in spots tonight with a chance of rain showers. Lows dip down to about 55, southeasterly winds 10 to 20 miles per hour. Overcast skies and foggy early tomorrow, slight chance for showers, highs level off around 81. Slight chance of rain showers tomorrow night, lows dip down to about 54, cloudy skies expected. Currently 63.
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9: From the Platte Valley Bank Weather Center, I'm meteorologist Paul Trombley. Partly cloudy skies with fog in spots tonight with a chance of rain showers. Lows dip down to about 55, southeasterly winds 10 to 20 miles per hour. Overcast skies and foggy early tomorrow, slight chance for showers, highs level off around 81. Slight chance of rain showers tomorrow night, lows dip down to about 54, cloudy skies expected. Currently 63.
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0: You guys are both huge family guys. You live in different states most of the year. How the heck do you balance your home life versus all this running around you're doing?
1: There's things out there, you know, when you get home, if it's 2 days, 3 days, we're home and we're dads. I mean, that is the number one job when we get home. And it's hard because you're coming into a routine that you have to respect that your wife has put together. And that routine, you know, it is. We'll just call each other and we'll just know. I'm like, you know, I got daddy duty and this, and you know, daddy do list is, you know, long. And you can go from California, like we were just in California, Mexico, and then fly back, which is a 3-hour difference for me. And I want to sleep as much as I can, you know, and I feel bad because my wife's still doing what she's doing. And I'm like, crap, I got to find a way. I got to find a way to get up. I got to find a way to do this for my children and be there, take them to school, make them breakfast. And it's hard. And our wives remind us how, you know, I mean, what they go through every day. So
2: friends of ours will want to come out on the road with us. And they'll come out and they're just ready to go. They're like, all right, you know,
1: this
2: they're
1: rock on the star bus. Life. Woo!
2: Let's do this. And then they go home a day early because they can't hang. Yeah. And then they sleep for like a straight week. And
1: a
2: they're
1: week
2: like,
1: they sleep.
2: How do you guys do this? And we're like, we don't have time to sleep. We have to come home. We have to put the kids in the car and get, you know, daddy duty and get with it. And
1: it is so fun, man. There's great perks out there and we're not complaining about it at all. But at the same time, it is not exactly what everybody is looking for out there. Like, oh my God, the rock star must be incredible. And I said, well, it is incredible when you're on stage and you're in front of those people and you're making them smile. And this is the reason I'm here. But what about those 18 hours that you're away from your family? You're missing ball games. You're missing cheer competitions. You're missing theater. You're missing your kids constantly. You got Zoom. Thank God for FaceTimes and stuff like that. But at the same time, it's all that preparing. And then finally, you get on stage. I think it was Mark Miller, Sawyer Brown. He said to us, and we were young bucks, man, you know, no wives, who knows, just touring the country. And he's like, it's going to come to a point where everything is just hard. It's a job. And the thing you love about it is just that 75 minutes on stage. And you live for that moment right there because everything else around it is going to get old to you. And now I understand what that is, you know, having kids and you miss your family so much.
2: On the flip side of it, we're always looking forward to something.
0: Yeah.
2: And I think that's good in life. We're always looking forward to get home. We're always looking forward to the next game that we can get to.
1: Yeah.
2: We're always looking forward.
1: We're taking red eyes as much, you know, as possible. Yeah. So.
2: But when you come home and your kids are excited to see you every single time when you come home. And there are a few things like that that are integrated into our DNA now. That's just the life we live. It's just what happens.
1: It's not really about the wives because we're from home more than 3 days. They're like, are you guys
2: They're
1: leaving again?
2: Out. Yeah. They're like, get out
1: of
2: here.
1: You guys are still here?
2: We've got a routine here at the house.
1: Yeah. Why are you here?
2: Yeah.
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16: From the Platte Valley Bank Weather Center, I'm meteorologist Paul Trombley. Partly cloudy skies with fog in spots tonight with a chance of rain showers. Lows dip down to about 55, southeasterly winds 10 to 20 miles per hour. Overcast skies and foggy early tomorrow, slight chance for showers, highs level off around 81. Slight chance of rain showers tomorrow night. Lows dip down to about 54. Cloudy skies expected. Currently 63.
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1: This is Backstage Country. I'm John Shambi, subbing for the new mama, Elena, who's on maternity leave at this point. And our hosts this week, Chris and Preston, Low Cash. Through all of this, all your touring, label business,

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12: From the Platte Valley Bank Weather Center, I'm meteorologist Paul Trombley. Partly cloudy skies with fog in spots tonight with a chance of rain showers. Lows dip down to about 55, southeasterly winds 10 to 20 miles per hour. Overcast skies and foggy early tomorrow, slight chance for showers. Highs level off around 81. Slight chance of rain showers tomorrow night. Lows dip down to about 54, cloudy skies expected. Right now, it's 62 degrees.

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2: I'm John Chombi, sitting in for Elena, the new mama on Backstage Country. I'm with the host for this week, Chris and Preston, Low Cash. Brand new song called Talking About. Give me some stories behind that. How'd that thing all get recorded and going?
3: Well, you know, one day we were over at Blake Bollinger's house. He's got a little studio in his house. And so it was me, Preston, and Blake, and Nate Kenyon, one of the co-writers. And Chris, who lives in Tampa, was on Zoom.
4: Go figure. I wasn't at the house. But Zoom, thank God for Zoom. Sitting in Tampa, these boys come up. It was actually Nate came up with this title called Talking About. And just started some ideas and throwing them out. And, you know, I could just tell the magic in the room and the magic on the Zoom. It just had me. And we started writing these lyrics, just talking about the best thing in life. And that's our girls, man. That's our wives. And, you know, that significant other. You could talk about a bunch of things. But when I'm talking about a girl, I'm talking about you.
3: You know, with Nate Kenyon, we call him the Rain Man of writing. And because he always brings like five or six great ideas to
4: the
3: table.
4: He's a very good driver.
3: So when he brings the ideas, you have to just like gravitate.

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16: From the Platte Valley Bank Weather Center, I'm meteorologist Paul Trombley. Partly cloudy skies with fog in spots overnight with a chance of rain showers. Lows level off around 55. Winds out of the southeast 10 to 15 miles per hour. Slight chance of rain showers with fog in spots early Wednesday. Daytime highs approaching 81. Overcast skies. Slight chance of rain showers Wednesday night. Lows dip down to about 54. Overcast skies. Right now, it's 63 degrees.

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1: I'm John Chombi, in for the new mama, Elena. This is Backstage Country, Chris and Preston, Low Cash, our hosts. And we talked about earlier about you being label owners, etc. Now you're management, your ownership. There are other things that go into that. What have you guys learned about leadership through all this? Because that becomes part of your daily tasks, so to speak.
2: Sometimes listening is better than speaking. And
3: I'm learning that.
2: Really just trying to, we're working with Chris on that. No, that we're like yin and yang. That's why it works, is because, you know, one of us is always semi-level headed and the other one is a little more passionate at times. And sometimes you need all of that in a nice mix. But I think just togetherness with the team, realizing that not every day is going to be the greatest day ever with the company, but sometimes those little stepping stones add up to really big days together, and cheering each other on. Just watching this team work together has been so exciting for us. I wish we could, you know, share all the little victories, but you see the big number ones and you see hometown home. It's a 2-week number one. We've never had a 2-week number one in our career. So that is a huge achievement for this label as a team. One person and one hit song cannot do this alone. It takes all these people and all these moving pieces. So that's been fun. And also, it took some investors to believe in us early. Mm-hmm. And so those investors are part of this dream too. So we're all getting plaques. Chris and I, if we get a plaque, like a platinum record or a number one record, we make them for all the investors too. Everybody's enjoying these victories together.
3: And it's not all, you know, funny games. I mean, it's not all winning all the time, you know, a lot, especially because in this industry, you don't win a lot. You win sometimes. And we're blessed to be able to win sometimes, but there's calls, there's Zooms that don't necessarily get heated, but we're all trying to figure out, okay, what do we do next? What do we do next? And that takes a while, and it does take it out of you too, especially when you're home life and we're Zooming and the kids are running around next to us, so it's hard to focus. But again, like Preston said, you know, me and Preston have been together for almost 30 years. And while other people break up, we've been able to stay together and see the light at the end of the tunnel.
2: Has every other duo broken up but us?
3: Yes.
2: At least at one
3: except
2: point.
3: Except for Bellamy.
2: Yeah, Bellamy's still Bellamy. Together, yeah.
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20: From the Platte Valley Bank Weather Center, I'm meteorologist Paul Trombley. Partly cloudy skies with fog in spots overnight with a chance of rain showers. Lows level off around 55. Winds out of the southeast 10 to 15 miles per hour. Slight chance of rain showers with fog in spots early Wednesday. Daytime highs approaching 81. Overcast skies. Slight chance of rain showers Wednesday night. Lows dip down to about 54. Overcast skies. Right now, it's 61 degrees.
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11: From the Platte Valley Bank Weather Center, I'm meteorologist Paul Trombley. Partly cloudy skies, with fog in spots overnight with a chance of rain showers. Lows level off around 55. Winds out of the

0: southeast, 10 to 15 miles per hour. Slight chance of rain showers with fog in spots early Wednesday. Daytime highs approaching 81. Overcast skies. Slight chance of rain showers Wednesday night. Lows dip down to about 54. Overcast skies. Right now, it's 61 degrees.
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10: From the Platte Valley Bank Weather Center, I'm meteorologist Megan Mulford. Chance of rain showers, fog and spots overnight, otherwise partly cloudy skies. Lows dip down to about 55. Winds out of the southeast, 10 to 15 miles an hour. Slight chance for showers and foggy early Wednesday. High of 81, overcast skies. Cloudy Wednesday night, slight chance for showers, 54. High of 73, Thursday, with a slight chance of rain showers. 78, partly cloudy, Friday. Right now, 60.
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7: From the Platte Valley Bank Weather Center, I'm meteorologist Megan Mulford. Chance of rain showers, fog and spots overnight, otherwise partly cloudy skies. Lows dip down to about 55. Winds out of the southeast, 10 to 15 miles an hour. Slight chance for showers and foggy early Wednesday. High of 81, overcast skies. Cloudy Wednesday night, slight chance for showers, 54. High of 73 Thursday with a slight chance of rain showers. 78, partly cloudy Friday. Right now, 60.

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6: From the Platte Valley Bank Weather Center, I'm meteorologist Megan Mulford. Chance of rain showers, fog and spots overnight, otherwise partly cloudy skies. Lows dip down to about 55. Winds out of the southeast, 10 to 15 miles an hour. Slight chance for showers and foggy early Wednesday. High of 81, overcast skies. Cloudy Wednesday night, slight chance for showers, 54. High of 73, Thursday, with a slight chance of rain showers. 78, partly cloudy, Friday. Currently, it's 61 degrees.
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13: From the Platte Valley Bank Weather Center, I'm meteorologist Megan Mulford. Chance of rain showers, fog and spots overnight, otherwise partly cloudy skies. Lows dip down to about 55. Winds out of the southeast, 10 to 15 miles an hour. Slight chance for showers and foggy early Wednesday. High of 81, overcast skies. Cloudy Wednesday night. Slight chance for showers, 54. High of 73 Thursday with a slight chance of rain showers, 78. Partly cloudy Friday. Currently, it's 61 degrees.

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8: From the Platte Valley Bank Weather Center, I'm meteorologist Megan Mulford. Lows dip down to about 55. Fog and spots overnight under partly cloudy skies. Winds out of the southeast, 8 to 15 miles an hour. Slight chance of rain showers with fog and spots early Wednesday. High of 81. Slight chance for showers Wednesday night. Lows around 54. Cloudy. Daytime highs approaching 73 Thursday with a slight chance of rain showers. 78, a blend of clouds and sun Friday. Currently, it's 61 degrees.
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10: From the Platte Valley Bank Weather Center, I'm meteorologist Megan Mulford. Slight chance for scattered thunderstorms and foggy overnight. Otherwise, mainly cloudy skies expected. Lows dip down to about 55. Southeasterly winds, 8 to 15 miles an hour. Cloudy skies with fog and spots early Wednesday. Slight chance for scattered rain showers. Highs around 79. Lows level off around 54 Wednesday night. Mainly cloudy skies. Chance for storms Thursday. Slight chance of rain showers on Friday. Right now, it's 61 degrees.

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5: From the Platte Valley Bank Weather Center, I'm meteorologist Megan Mulford. Slight chance for scattered thunderstorms and foggy overnight. Otherwise, mainly cloudy skies expected. Lows dip down to about 55. Southeasterly winds, 8 to 15 miles an hour. Cloudy skies with fog and spots early Wednesday. Slight chance for scattered rain showers. Highs around 79. Lows level off around 54 Wednesday night. Mainly cloudy skies. Chance for storms Thursday. Slight chance of rain showers on Friday. Right now, it's 60 degrees.
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11: From the Platte Valley Bank Weather Center, I'm meteorologist Megan Mulford. Slight chance for scattered thunderstorms and foggy overnight. Otherwise, mainly cloudy skies expected. Lows dip down to about 55. Southeasterly winds, 8 to 15 miles an hour. Cloudy skies with fog and spots early Wednesday. Slight chance for scattered rain showers. Highs around 79. Lows level off around 54 Wednesday night. Mainly cloudy skies. Chance for storms Thursday. Slight chance of rain showers on Friday. Right now, it's 60 degrees.

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4: From the Platte Valley Bank Weather Center, I'm meteorologist Megan Mulford. Slight chance for scattered rain showers with fog early today. Otherwise, cloudy skies expected. High temperatures reach up to 79. Winds out of the southeast, 5 to 10 miles an hour. Lows dip down to about 54. Tonight, mainly cloudy skies expected. Chance for showers. Tomorrow, high of 73. Overcast. Slight chance of rain showers. Friday, with highs in the upper 70s. Mainly sunny skies. Saturday, currently 61.
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0: From the Platte Valley Bank Weather Center, I'm meteorologist Megan Mulford. Slight chance for scattered rain showers with fog early today. Otherwise, cloudy skies expected. High temperatures reach up to 79. Winds out of the southeast, 5 to 10 miles an hour. Lows dip down to about 54. Tonight, mainly cloudy skies expected. Chance for showers. Tomorrow, high is 73. Overcast. Slight chance of rain showers Friday with highs in the upper 70s. Mainly sunny skies Saturday. Currently, 59.

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6: From the Platte Valley Bank Weather Center, I'm meteorologist Megan Mulford. Slight chance for scattered rain showers with fog early today. Otherwise, cloudy skies expected. High temperatures reach up to 79. Winds out of the southeast, 5 to 10 miles an hour. Lows dip down to about 54. Tonight, mainly cloudy skies expected. Chance for showers. Tomorrow, high is 73. Overcast. Slight chance of rain showers Friday with highs in the upper 70s. Mainly sunny skies Saturday. Right now, it's 57 degrees.
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8: Way. From the Platte Valley Bank Weather Center, I'm meteorologist Megan Mulford. Slight chance for scattered rain showers with fog and spots early today. Otherwise, cloudy skies expected. Highs level off around 79. Southeasterly winds 5 to 10 miles an hour. Mainly cloudy skies expected tonight. Lows dip down to about 54. 73 tomorrow. Chance of thunderstorms.
0: Highs around 79 Friday with a slight chance of rain showers. 79 Saturday. Right now, 57.

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6: From the Platte Valley Bank Weather Center, I'm meteorologist Derek Hite. Cloudy skies expected with fog in spots early today with a slight chance for isolated showers. High temperatures reach up to 79. Winds out of the southeast, 5 to 10 miles an hour. Lows dip down to about 54 tonight. Mainly cloudy skies expected. Chance of thunderstorms tomorrow. Daytime highs approaching 73. Cloudy skies expected. Currently 57.
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0: You know, record on the road. 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I'm Kyle Crooks, the voice of the Huskers. Nebraska travels for the first time this year and will start Big Ten play in East Lansing, Michigan to clash with the Michigan State Spartans. 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
18: Closing in on the end of the race at Bristol Motor Speedway over the weekend, Ryan Blaney and Carson Hocevar made contact, sending Ryan Blaney into the outside wall and ending his night. I caught up with Ryan in the infield care center, and here's what he had to say about the incident.
19: I got clear off of four and then protected the bottom. Figured a crossover was coming, and felt like I just got driven over and crashed.
18: Does this warrant a conversation with Carson later on in the week?
19: How about tonight?
18: After that interview, I had a feeling there was more to the story. Then suddenly, Wendy Venturini reports this.
20: There's a fight!
21: There's a fight right in front of me, guys. This happened. Blaney came up full force. Blaney's being held back by crew members. There is fist flying here. It continues on.
18: Oh, this was good stuff. Here's what Carson Hocevar had to say after that.
21: Did you have any indication Ryan was coming your way?
19: No, they said he might want to talk. And then I saw him, and I was like, okay. He's moving pretty quick. And then they went to grab me. And I was like, well, I feel like you made a mistake there. You should have just thrown a punch. I don't know. I don't know what else I'm supposed to do there. I feel like I got to defend myself a little bit there. And, I can't just wait to for him to get the first one off.
21: So both of you made contact with each other?
19: Yeah, I felt like I was there. I mean, he just runs the top. He'd be fine. But felt like he tried to kind of cover it. They were telling me that his spotter was staying inside. And, I'm sure he's really frustrated. I see, I think this chase is working out pretty good. Because I think he's just probably more mad at the situation than he is me. And I'm a good punching bag, but, I didn't get punched.
18: NASCAR announced neither will be fined for the incident. For PRN's Garage Pass, this is Andrew Kurland.
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8: From the Platte Valley Bank Weather Center, I'm meteorologist Derek Height. Cloudy skies expected with fog in spots early today with a slight chance for isolated showers. High temperatures reach up to 79. Winds out of the southeast, 5 to 10 miles an hour. Lows dip down to about 54 tonight. Mainly cloudy skies expected. Chance of thunderstorms tomorrow. Daytime highs approaching 73. Cloudy skies expected.

0: Love Country, you'll love these three things. 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
6: Good morning. A milestone was reached Monday night as the Scottsbluff City Council adopted the budget for fiscal year 2026-27. City Finance Director Lane Kazire presented the budget summation after what he described as 6 months of work with city department heads.
7: The first thing that you're going to read in the ordinance is the dollar amount. The number one is $2,230,934.10.
6: While the overall budget is set to increase 61%, Kazire said that growth is tied almost entirely to the proposed aquatic center. He says if voters don't approve that measure, that money will be omitted from the budget and the city's budget will revert to the previous fiscal year levels in 2027. A second shot at getting approval for a cost of living adjustment for non-unionized Scottsbluff County employees failed this week. Commissioner Ken Meyer had the topic added to the county board's agenda again after it failed on a tied 2-2 vote at a prior meeting, saying it bothered him that some staff will see a modest bump in pay while others won't. His stance on the issue was such that he was willing to dip into the county's rainy day funds to pay for it.
8: Reserves are one of my pet peeves about not putting enough money in, but we got $2.7 million in reserve. A 3% increase would amount to $206,000 for the 128 employees.
6: Meyer's motion to use reserves to pay for Ricola failed for a lack of a second. From the News Center, I'm Dave Strang.
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9: Time for a morning update here at the Sports Desk. I'm Chris Cottrell. The WNCC volleyball team in the midst of their best stretch of the season right now. Last night at Cougar Palace, they win their fifth straight match, downing Laramie County in a sweep, 25-21, 15-15. They're back over 500 at 11-10. Sage Tash finished with 6 kills and told Mark Ryan this about getting the win last night.
10: We played really good together. It was nice. We've talked about like coming together as a team this week and being consistent, and it was really great seeing that all put together and all of us being happy and celebrating each other and working as a team.
9: Kara Zalata led with 16 kills. Freya Polk had 7. Gaia Foramilio finished with 14 service points and 15 digs, and Lee Sovard put up 17 assists. The Cougars back in action at home Friday and Saturday against Trinidad and Otero. High school volleyball, Gehring now 16-0 after a 3-0 sweep of Mitchell, 25-13, 21-19 the scores. Trayton Harmon was in Morrill, where the home Lions got tri-wins over Bridgeport and Crawford Sioux County for head coach Jody Crank.
11: All kudos to my girls. They did their homework. We got beat by Bridgeport in 3 on Saturday. They did their homework on both them and Crawford, and they bought into my philosophy, and so that's what got us 2 wins today.
9: Morrill coach Jody Craig. Elsewhere, Kimball swept at Hershey. Alliance, a 3-1 win over Gordon Rushville. Garden County wins twice at home and a try over Baird and Layton, and Baird a 2-0 win over Layton. That's the latest here at the Sports Desk.
12: Here's your forecast from the Platte Valley Bank Weather Center. Partly cloudy skies today. Temperatures will be comfortable in the 70s. We're looking at not as many, but a few isolated to widely scattered showers and thunderstorms around. Lows tonight will be dropping into the 50s. tomorrow, partly cloudy, rather cool day, only in the low 70s. Scattered afternoon showers and thunderstorms. Lows tomorrow night, lower 50s. Mid to upper 70s with scattered afternoon and evening showers and thunderstorms for Friday. A little warmer for the weekend with not as much shower and thunderstorm activity.
13: Thank you, Don. Looking at today, pretty similar day to yesterday. 78 going to be your high after some evening thunderstorms rolled through the area last night. Got right to 78 in Scott's Bluff yesterday as well. Tonight, 54 degrees, cloudy throughout the entirety of the day. Tomorrow, looking at 75 degrees. In the backyard now, we are sitting in the upper 50s. You can find more weather information online at knebfm.com. Coming up at 7:30, it's Don Day's winter weather forecast as well.

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1: Good morning, everybody. I hope you're having a fantastic start to your Wednesday. I know I am, and I'm hoping to make yours a little bit better. Leading the way, we're talking the holidays we're celebrating today. And then we're going to talk about our most common regrets and how many of us don't have any regrets at all. Then we're going to end the hour talking about divorce, but it only involves food divorce, talking about why more and more couples are eating separately. Next hour, it is birthdays and anniversaries. 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Leading the way this hour, it's John Morgan with Kid Myself. Holidays on the way.

0: Eric Church, Hell of a View, why Obraska's new country 94 won the brand. We are hitting the road for Ducks and Donuts and making one of our last stops for the United Way Duck Draw. We'll be at Riverstone Bank in Scottsbluff from 9 to 11 next Wednesday with free donuts courtesy of Riverstone Bank until noon. 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All right, let's take a look at some of the holidays that we are celebrating on this Wednesday, September the 23rd. Today is Education Technology Day. Today also the first day of autumn. Today, Go With Your Gut Day. Always trust it. International Day of Sign Languages Day is today. National AFM Day is today. National Apple Cider Vinegar Day is today. We're also celebrating National Baker Day, National Checkers Day, National Dogs in Politics Day, National Field Marketers Day, National Great American Pot Pie Day, National Snack Stick Day, Restless Leg Awareness Day, Seed Gathering Season. Today is, of course, like we said, the September equinox, and it is also Teal Talk Day, raising awareness for ovarian cancer every day on September the 23rd. There's the holidays we're celebrating today on Wednesday, September the 23rd.
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Get to drinking. It's Zach John King on Wyobraska's New Country 94.1 The Brand. Coming up in a couple of minutes, we are talking about people's biggest life regrets and how many people on the earth don't actually have any regrets. It's a higher number than maybe I thought it would be. Here's Jason Aldean.

0: Chevy Silverado from Bailey Zimmerman on Wyobraska's New Country 94 won the brand. 78 going to be your high on this cloudy Wednesday. In the backyard, we're approaching the 60s currently. Today is National Go With Your Gut Day, which has two meanings. It inspires people to listen to their intuition, and it emphasizes prioritizing good digestive health. So live without any regrets. A new poll asked people, what is your biggest regret in life most related to? And here's how people voted. At the top of the list, 22% of people said, I don't have any big regrets, which is a good thing, I guess. 15% said the biggest regret is related to romantic relationships. 10% said it's related to career or work. 8% said family relationships. 7% said money. 6% said education. 5% said children. 4% said friendships. 4% said health. And 8% of people said something else was their biggest life regret. The poll also asked, is your biggest regret in life so far something you did or didn't do? 25% of people said it's something that they did, while 37% of people say that they most regret something they didn't do. And the poll also asked, is your biggest regret in life so far something that you can or cannot still change? 15% said it's something that they can still change, and 47% said it's something I cannot still change.
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8: 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Pat and Brian Jacobson will have 40 black bred heifers, and Little Bear Cattle Company will have 31 black heifers. 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
11: Satellite photos show subtropical moisture streaking northward out of Mexico through New Mexico, Colorado, and this moisture coming up into western Nebraska and eastern Wyoming last night, producing a bit more shower and thunderstorm activity than maybe that was expected. Good to see some more moisture for some of you. We're going to likely see a little bit of a decrease in the coverage of thunderstorms today and tomorrow, but they're still going to be there. The deeper moisture will be down into New Mexico and Colorado and western Kansas. Late Thursday into Friday, another Pacific wave and another upsurge of moisture coming up from the south will bring back those thunderstorm chances again as we get into tomorrow and Friday. Then the weekend will be a little warmer, a little drier before another front brings shower and thunderstorm activity and some cooler temperatures back to the region on Monday and Tuesday.
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11: Here's your forecast from the Platte Valley Bank Weather Center. Partly cloudy skies today. Temperatures will be comfortable in the 70s. We're looking at not as many, but a few isolated to widely scattered showers and thunderstorms around. Lows tonight will be dropping into the 50s. Tomorrow, partly cloudy, rather cool day, only in the low 70s. Scattered afternoon showers and thunderstorms. Lows tomorrow night, lower 50s. Mid to upper 70s with scattered afternoon and evening showers and thunderstorms for Friday. A little warmer for the weekend with not as much shower and thunderstorm activity.
0: Don, thank you. As we climb to a high of 78 degrees today in the backyard, currently about 60 degrees. 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

0: 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Coming up next hour at 7:30, meteorologist Don Day chats with Bill Boyer about your winter weather forecast as well. Stick around for that. Some great insight coming your way this morning. We've all been there before, whether it was with friends or partners, get stuck in that endless what do you want to eat conversation. Well, some couples are solving that problem by going through a food divorce. It means that partners handle their own meals on their own schedules rather than planning, cooking, and eating together as a household. A relationship therapist said that the goal is to take food off the list of daily negotiations that can create stress and resentment. Younger generations seem to be abandoning traditional meal schedules. And according to a recent study, 1 in 4 Americans eat every meal alone. But of course, there is a potential downside. Couples who regularly eat together tend to report higher relationship satisfaction. So you can skip the shared dinner if you want, but you'll need to replace it with another form of connection. And I think that's a great way to end this. I think sometimes eating a meal together as an entire group is one of the biggest ways to just bond as a group. I'd hate to see everybody just kind of get away from the big family meal. It's one of my favorite things.
1: Ladies and gentlemen,

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4: Good morning, everyone. A milestone was reached for the city of Scottsbluff Monday night as the council adopted their fiscal year 26-27 budget. City Finance Director Lane Kazire presented the budget summation after what he described was 6 months of work with city department heads.
5: The first thing that you're going to read in the ordinance is the dollar amount. The number one is $2,230,934. In 10 cents. That is the exact same that it has been for the last 4 years. So that drops our mill levy down to 0.164356, which is the lowest of the first class cities in the state of Nebraska.
4: While the overall budget is set to increase 61%, Kazire said that growth is tied almost entirely to the proposed aquatic center. He says if voters do not approve the measure, that money will be omitted from the budget, and the city's spending document would revert to the previous fiscal year levels in 2027. A 27-year-old Scottsbluff man is facing a felony drug distribution charge following enforcement efforts by the Wing Drug Task Force. Alexander Masseau made his initial appearance in Scottsbluff County Court Monday on a charge of distribution of a controlled substance, methamphetamine. According to an arrest warrant affidavit, Masseau allegedly sold meth during a single wing controlled by operation this past April. He's scheduled to be back in court September 30th for a preliminary hearing. From the Rural Radio Newsroom, I'm Scott Miller.
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6: Time for a morning update here at the Sports Desk. I'm Chris Cattrall. The WNCC volleyball team in the midst of their best stretch of the season right now. Last night at Cougar Palace, they win their fifth straight match, downing Laramie County in a sweep, 25-21, 15-15. They're back over 500 at 11-10. Sage Tash finished with 6 kills and told Mark Ryan this about getting the win last night.
7: We played really good together. It was nice. We've talked about like coming together as a team this week and being consistent, and it was really great seeing that all put together and all of us being happy and celebrating each other and working as a team.
6: Kira Zalata led with 16 kills. Freya Polk had 7. Gaia Foramelio finished with 14 service points and 15 digs, and Lee Sovart put up 17 assists. The Cougars back in action at home Friday and Saturday against Trinidad and Otero. High school volleyball, Gehring now 16-0 after a 3-0 sweep of Mitchell, 25-13, 21-19 the score. Trayton Harmon was in Morrill, where the home Lions got tri-wins over Bridgeport and Crawford Sioux County for head coach Jody Craig.
8: All kudos to my girls. They did their homework. We got beat by Bridgeport in 3 on Saturday. They did their homework on both them and Crawford, and they bought into my philosophy, and so that's what got us 2 wins today.
6: Morrill coach Jody Craig. Elsewhere, Kimball swept at Hershey. Alliance a 3-1 win over Gordon Rushville. Garden County wins twice at home in a try over Baird and Layton, and Baird a 2-0 win over Layton. That's the latest here at the Sports Desk.
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10: 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It's time now for a look at weather as meteorologist Dante joins us in the Platte Valley Bank Weather Center. 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
11: Good morning.
10: Well, for the rest of this week, we're going to see some pretty steady temperatures before the weekend arrives and starts beating down on us with a little more heat.
11: Yeah, a little bit of heat, but nothing too hot. We saw those showers and thunderstorms, some areas doing very well yesterday evening and last night with some rain. Not as much today. tomorrow, kind of a similar situation, but really for the most part, we're looking at some pretty nice weather here as we go into the final days of September.
10: And then you talked about those late thunderstorms that came through parts of the region yesterday that brought some really nice rain as well.
11: Yeah, in fact, Scottsbluff Airport just under a half inch of rain. And even this morning, we've got a few light rain showers continuing in some areas. All you got to do is look down to the south and west of us and see just a lot of very deep moisture that is continuing to come up out of New Mexico and into Colorado. That deeper moisture is going to stay down there. However,

0: between now and the end of the weekend, occasionally some of that moisture will come up here for a few showers and thunderstorms. This will be especially true late tomorrow and Friday. Not as much activity today.
1: And then with that, it seems like almost every morning now after it rains, we have some real foggy conditions here, at least in the Scottsbluff area as well.
0: Yeah, with these cooler nights and getting that rainfall, patchy night and morning fog in those low-lying areas along the creeks and river bottoms is something to be ready for.
1: All right, Don, thanks for chatting with us this morning. We're going to hear from Don coming up in just a little bit at 7:30 with his winter weather forecast. Again, Don, thank you for chatting with us.
0: Thanks for having me.
1: It's meteorologist Don Day joining us in the Platte Valley Bank Weather Center. Like we talked about, pretty steady for the rest of the week, sitting at 78 for that high. Today, KNEBFM.com has more on the weather. Here's Morgan Wallen, Been By Now.

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1: 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Pepsi Pop Quiz leads the way this morning. 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She's fine, but we're going to learn what exactly happened on her birthday nonetheless. 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You've got about 2 minutes to do so.

0: 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Coming up today, looking ahead to a high of 78 degrees. 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This country music superstar has officially made Billboard history as her single Choosin' Texas is now the longest leading number one song on the Hot 100 at 23 weeks long. It's a simple question this morning. Who sings the now historic song, Choosin' Texas? Text the correct answer to 308-633-9400 for your chance to be a winner this morning in the Pepsi Pop Quiz.
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6: 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Well, conference play is officially here for Nebraska, and as offensive coordinator Dana Holgorsen said, a lot of people have been looking forward to this part of the schedule.
7: We respect all of our opponents, you know, but I know all our guys had game four kind of circled, you know, as far as let's get to that, you know, and let's not have any poor performances or, you know, letdowns or any of that. There's going to be a different level of how we attack this week. Just it's just as natural gets for, you know, not only coaches but players as well.
6: Defensive coordinator Rob Orridge will be making his Big Ten debut on Saturday in East Lansing.
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6: The Spartans will no doubt test the Huskers' defense with a physical running attack led by Cam Edwards. 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
0: An easy one today. I wanted to know who sings the now historic song Choosin' Texas. That is now the longest leading number one song on the Billboard Hot 100 at 23 weeks consecutively. The correct answer, of course, is Ella Langley. If you texted Ella Langley to 308-633-9400, I suggest you check your texts. You may be a winner this morning in the Pepsi Pop Quiz, and I'll let you know who that winner is after John Party sings Tequila Little Time.

John Party, Tequila Little Time, Wyobraska's New Country, 94.1 The Brand. Congratulations to your winner this morning in the Pepsi Pop Quiz, Jim Edwards of Scott's Bluff, who correctly answered Ella Langley. Congratulations, Jim. Tune in tomorrow at 7:15 for your next chance to be a winner. Here's Corey Kent.

0: Dan and Shay was Say So on Myobraska's New Country. 94 won the brand and the backyard, currently in the 60s. KNUBFM.com has more on the weather. And now Bill Boyer and meteorologist Don Day give you your winter weather forecast.
1: Well, joined today by meteorologist Don Day in a moment that a lot of people look for. Get an opportunity to talk about the winter season coming up. Don, thanks for taking a few minutes to talk to us today.
2: Thanks for having me.
1: So, as we know, let's back up to last winter, a historically crazy dry winter. It's going to be hard to match that winter again.
2: It really is. And what I think we basically have learned from this past winter and kind of doing a postmortem, so to speak, is that that was a generational winter, meaning you're going to maybe see something that severe in terms of the lack of precipitation and winter conditions once in a generation. Kind of a black swan event where just a variety of things all came together to give us the result that we had, which was a very dry, very warm, very windy winter, extremely poor snowpack. While we watched all winter snow and storms go to the north and east, and it just seemed like a repeating pattern, like a nightmare we couldn't wake out of. But the odds of that happening again are low.
1: And really, this is about the time of year that it started last year.
2: It really was. We had pretty much an average start to fall last year. It was really October. October, we were warmer. We were drier. We were all kind of waiting for the hammer to fall to get a wintry type pattern started that would get us into November and December. And last year was the year of wait 2 weeks for the weather to change, because every 2 weeks it looked like something was going to come in and upset the apple cart. And that never happened. And we really went from October, and you could argue probably all the way into deep spring before we started to see things change. And I actually think a lot of the summer weather we've had across the U.S. was kind of a hangover. And evidence for that is the persistent hot ridge of high pressure that parts of the country have had here recently. It's been in the south central and southeastern parts of the United States, but we had that big high pressure ridge for most of the end of June and all of July. It really wasn't until August before things started to feel a little bit more like, well, what they normally do around here.
1: So we take a look at last winter versus this winter. What you're expecting for this winter, I guess. What similarities do you see? What differences do you see?
2: The good news is that we certainly, the big player items that you look at in a seasonal forecast are different. First of all, getting into the weeds here a little bit, there's something called the QBO, the quasi-biennial oscillation, which is a stratospheric phenomenon near the equator that does tend to lead in some winter seasons more blocking patterns. And that was one big player last year of a big high pressure ridge in the Aleutians blocking everything from coming through here. Well, the phase of the QBO is reverse of this year, or at least it's going to be a different phase than what we had last year. Number one, that's good. Number two, when we were starting fall and winter last year, we were in not a strong, but we were in a La Nina phase that carried over from the winter of 24, and that is not in place. Obviously, we'll be talking about this a lot. Here is the El Nino. So the Pacific is different. The stratosphere is different. One thing that is the same is that we have some really unusually cold air early in the high latitudes in the polar regions. It hasn't shown itself yet, but that's one thing that we saw at the beginning of the last fall and winter. That's the one thing that is the same for this upcoming winter. But the two big players are different in terms of their phases this year.
1: A lot of talk nationally. You hear super El Nino and let's dissect that a little bit. What does that even mean?
2: Okay, first of all, what is an El Nino? An El Nino is when the waters along the equator from just off the coast of South America to the far western Pacific to the northeast of Australia, when those water temperatures get warmer, and they only have to get a half a degree centigrade warmer to be considered an El Nino, why everyone's putting the super on it, and you know, there's really no such thing as a super El Nino, it's kind of a made-up term. So when we get into the anomaly with temperature, if we only have it at a half a degree, well, this right now is running 2 to 3 degrees Celsius. So we're looking at, that's why they're putting super on there. This is that we're looking at these water temperatures in the Central and Eastern Pacific, just crazy warm. And when we go back and look at El Niños that have been this strong before, we got to go to 97, 98, 82, 83. Again, generational, a situation to where we haven't seen something like this in nearly 30 years. So this is a remarkably strong El Niño. It is going to be what I use in a sports analogy called the quarterback that's going to lead the winter team. And one thing is with all the talk about El Niño, there's been a lot of folks saying, well, where's El Niño? Why hasn't it started yet? Why haven't we seen the impacts? Well, you don't necessarily get impacts during the warm season. You have to wait for the contrast between the equator region and the polar regions to really kick in. So you have a cool phenomenon, a cool season phenomenon. El Niño doesn't really get started till really about now, and we're seeing that through spring. So we're just now getting into the most well-advertised El Niño of the year, of really decades. So the impacts really are starting now and will go through spring.
1: So boil down an El Niño for us, and it doesn't necessarily mean one thing, but a lot of extremes, right?
2: It can. And when you look at how El Niños historically have behaved, one thing I like to do is bring up the west to east interstates across the lower 48, because they tend to be really good markers of where El Niño tends to impact the most. What an El Niño will do, since the water temperatures are so warm in the Pacific near the equator, it tends to cause the main storm track, the main jet stream that's most active, to be a lot further south. So instead of bobbing around the mid-latitudes or coming out of Canada real strong, the El Niño tends to produce this very active jet stream that will go from the Pacific across Central and Southern California, across the southern tier of the U.S. So let's use Interstate 40 that goes from New Mexico, Arizona area all the way across the southeastern part of the United States. That I-40 corridor historically gets the biggest impacts when it comes to precipitation. So Southern California, the desert southwest, across Texas, and into the Gulf Coast region. That is where historically El Niño is the most likely to bring above average precipitation. I think it's a foregone conclusion, and I think there's really little to argue that that won't happen again this year. So let's go one interstate north. Let's go to I-70. I-70 from western Colorado and eastern Utah all the way across the central part of the country, that is another area that historically usually sees above average precipitation during an El Niño from fall to spring. So if you just look at a map, those two interstates and areas south of those interstates, it's a very good chance that above average precipitation will fall over the next 6 to 9 months. That's where you could have some excessive rain. You could have some pretty significant winter storms. So you might be wondering, well, what happens about the next interstate up? And that would be the one that we're most interested in Interstate 80. Interstate 80 tends to be the northern extent of where that El Niño can really bring its bigger impacts. And when I talk about impacts, we're all going to be really most interested in precipitation. Some years, El Niño will occasionally bring that enhanced precipitation to Interstate 80 and a little north. Some years it hasn't, and that's one thing that is important to point out, is that every El Niño is not the same. We can't say, well, this is the strongest since 97-98, so we should get the exact same thing. Doesn't work that way, unfortunately. This year, since the El Niño is so strong, one thing we do see in the seasonal modeling is that it is at times getting to Interstate 80. And that is encouraging, because we see this happening in two out of the three El Niño segments, which I'll bring up here in a minute, to where Nebraska could benefit in terms of enhanced precipitation, especially compared to last winter. And this would also include the South Platte River Basin and potentially the North Platte River Basin to help out with our water situation. Once you get Interstate 90 north, the El Nino impacts tend to be the reverse. It tends to be drier and it tends to be warmer than normal. So all you got to do is look at an interstate map and find that Nebraska finds itself on the northern edge of where El Nino can really impact. It is very rare for those impacts to get strongly further north. So that Interstate 80 corridor is going to be something to watch, see how storm tracks. I think what you'll see this fall and winter and spring is that very active I-40, I-70 area in terms of where the storms are going to want to go.
1: Yeah, and as you mentioned, when we're on the north edge of that, that means volatile. You're going to have some times where it's warmer and drier and some times where you catch some of those storms. And ultimately, it's how many of those storms we catch. So you talked about one segment. What are the next couple of segments you wanted to mention?
2: So I think we should break down this El Nino event in three sections, a beginning, the middle, and the end. The beginning is where we are right now. With the Eastern Pacific being so active with hurricanes and tropical storms, we're already seeing enhanced precipitation in the desert Southwest and the Southern Rockies and the Southern Plains. I think the opportunity for some of that this fall, especially October and into early November, to get into here is good. The middle part of the El Nino, which we'll call, let's say, mid-November through January, we may hit a soft spot. I think that middle El Nino section is something to where we might just watch these storms go to our south. The last section of El Nino, which would be late February through May, historically, that's when we in this neck of the woods tend to see the bigger precipitation events. So we may have some moisture opportunities this fall. The middle might be soft. The end is probably our biggest bang for the buck. And that's one thing the seasonal models are showing, which is that the March, April, and May timeframe in particular, as the jet stream that is enhanced to our south starts to work its way back north as the seasons change, might be our best opportunity. What this means is we got to wait maybe for the best impacts to get to here.
1: Well, and I guess the good news from that is historically mid-November through January is not a very productive couple of months for us for precip. But, man, you start talking about March, April, May, that's when we really have to get some precip around here.
2: We really do. And, I mean, for all the reasons, whether it's snowpack, range conditions, all of those things, and the last 2 years have been so poor with that, this is one way El Nino can really, really help. There's another benefit to the jet stream being far to our south, and this is the one thing that I don't think anyone is going to complain about. If the jet stream spends more of its time to our south, less wind. That's right, you heard this correctly. Less wind. We may have a reversal of fortune with the wind as opposed to the horrendous windstorms we had to deal with last winter. One thing that will be the result of this El Nino is it, I'm not saying no wind, but I'm saying less wind.
1: All right. So boil this back down to us for those that maybe got lost there in the translation. We're in the quote super El Nino phase, which basically just means a strong El Nino in terms of temperatures. So in this early phase, the next 45 days, maybe some decent chances of moisture.
2: Yeah, I think the early fall has got an opportunity to bring us some precipitation, also maybe to get some mountain snowpack early off to a better start. Then that middle time frame, late November, December, and through mid-January, it doesn't look like we're going to get much in terms of precipitation. Then as we get into that end period, that spring, late winter period is when it looks like our storminess may increase and our better chances for precipitation will come. We haven't talked about temperature. El Niños historically make the winter more mild because the Pacific is influencing us so much. However, a strongly depressed jet stream to the south does leave the door open to Canada. And a lot of folks may be hearing about, well, Canada is going to have a mild winter. North Dakota is going to have a mild winter. I think all those things are true. But keep in mind, a mild Canadian winter for us is still cold. So if the Canadian air masses have a chance to come south, even though they may not be as cold, there's plenty of opportunities for chilly weather this winter as well.
1: Yep. So kind of a mixed bag, like you said, which means, you know, yes, you're committing to something, but this is a seasonal outlook. You're trying to look 6 months into a crystal ball, and at least you're not saying wait 2 weeks like we were last year.
2: No, I don't think so. And I do think that we kind of have to take this in chunks. That's why I separated it in three segments. And we're going to need to update and see how things go. And we haven't talked about the wild cards. We said that the quarterback was going to be El Nino. Well, you also have running backs and wide receivers in the offensive winter. And we have the possibility of the polar vortex. We talked about those cold, high latitudes. The polar vortex could show itself at times this winter, and if it does, that readjusts the jet stream. So you could say, well, the jet stream could end up getting depressed so far to our south at times this winter that we just find ourselves missing everything if that polar vortex is active and pushes the jet stream south. The polar vortex, if it decides to be on the different side of the hemisphere, well, that could alter the jet stream and pull it more north. So we're going to be watching that polar vortex and see what it does, because that's one wild card that could end up being a player this year.
1: All kinds of things to look at, plenty of time to adjust. Bottom line is almost a 0% chance it's going to be as dry as last year.
2: Yes, I think there's a good possibility of that. And for folks watching at home, just observe how things go here over the next 3 months, where those storms come off the Pacific and where they go. And I think we're going to have a really good idea of how this El Nino is going to play out really in the next 4 to 8 weeks. We're seeing the signs already. And I think during the course of the fall, we'll start to see a little bit more weather work its way a little bit more north into here.
1: Don, appreciate your time today. As always, appreciate your expertise. And we won't hold you to everything that you said today, but certainly a little more optimism than last year.
2: Well, if we have another winter like last winter, I am definitely leaving the country.
1: I don't blame you. Head for I-40. All right. Meteorologist Don Day spending some time with us here today.
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0: To hear more, visit dan.democrat. 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
4: Here's your forecast from the Platte Valley Bank Weather Center. Partly cloudy skies today. Temperatures will be comfortable in the 70s. We're looking at not as many, but a few isolated to widely scattered showers.

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0: Carry On, Kenny Chesney, Wyobraska's New Country, 94.1 The Brand, 78 degrees, your high for today. Well, this woman will be able to outdo anyone's birthday story because she just spent hers trapped in a shallow grave in her own backyard. A woman in Long Island, New York, named Danielle Timone, went outside on her 47th birthday earlier this month and immediately fell into an 8-foot-deep sinkhole. It was a freak accident, of course. The sinkhole wasn't one of those massive road-devouring ones. It was a narrow one that happened in broad daylight. It was also scary, as Danielle said that she couldn't climb out, and it was so tightly enclosed that she was struggling to breathe. She called for help, and fortunately, her screams were heard by a couple of neighbors. They both ran over, figured out where she was, called 911, and let her know that help was on the way. Danielle was able to relax eventually. The emergency responders lowered a ladder into the hole to help her climb out, and she says everyone even sang happy birthday at some point. It's unclear exactly what caused the ground to collapse, but Danielle says it's apparently an old well, and that was one reason why she couldn't get out, because the old stone of the well was crumbling beneath her. She is fine, just had some minor injuries and pulled muscles.
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5: With the Big Ten Blitz, I'm Jason Jorgensen. Can the Nebraska men's basketball team do it again? That'll be the big question for head coach Fred Hoiberg and this version of the Huskers after last year's historic run to the Sweet 16. Nebraska returns many key pieces from that team, but Hoiberg says they have to put that success in the rearview mirror.
7: They're not thinking about it, anymore. And we've moved past that. It's if you still think about that, you're done before it even starts. So yeah, we're beyond it. And this team, they've got lofty goals, and they should. And that's where your program, that's where you want to be as a program to have that. Our league has improved. It's going to be a grind, and we better be on point. And you can't have any thoughts of what happened a year ago. And whether it's a good year, or bad year, whatever it is, it's behind us now.
5: Huskers have 8 newcomers this year, including 6 transfers. They'll start the exhibition season on October the 9th at home against St. Louis. And that's the Big Ten Blitz. I'm Jason Jorgensen.
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11: Good morning, everyone. The Citizens Steering Committee Vote Yes for Scotts Bluff Aquatics and Senior Center has started their efforts to assist in the passage of the LB 357 half-cent sales tax for infrastructure that will appear on the November ballot. If approved, money from the additional tax would go toward an aquatics and senior center that would be built where the former Kmart currently stands. Committee member Zach Karf recently told KNEB News there are several differences to prior attempts to pass similar proposals.
12: We got a lot of feedback from people in 2022 that the location that was being proposed just wasn't right, didn't feel right. Mm-hmm. So really excited that the former Kmart facility, which is on the corner of Highway 26 and 27th Street, which is a very dilapidated, rundown facility and location, is going to be completely torn down. The site will be completely redone, and we'll have a really nice facility put on it. So that would be one thing. Another thing is just the certainty around the Westmore Pool. Westmore Pool is going to be open. It will stay open. This is an indoor facility. That's an outdoor facility, so people will still have an opportunity to go to both.
11: The group has scheduled two town hall meetings for city residents with representatives from the city, Scottsville Family YMCA, and Vote Yes committee members on hand to share factual information and take public input. Those meetings will take place September 29th and October 6th, both starting at 6 p.m. at the Midwest Theater. 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
6: Time for the scoreboard from last night from around the region. Chris Cottrell back with you at the Sports Desk. The Cougar volleyball team currently in the midst of their best stretch of the season right now. Last night at Cougar Palace, they win their fifth straight match, beating Laramie County in a 3-0 sweep, 25-21, 15-15. They're back over 500 overall. At 11-10, Kira Zalata led the team with 16 kills, while Freya Polk had 7, Gaia Foramilio 14 service points and 15 digs, and Lee Sovart had 17 assists. The Cougars will be back in action Friday and Saturday with home matches against Trinidad and Otero. High school volleyball, Gehring now 16-0 after a 3-0 sweep at Mitchell.

0: 25-13, 21, and 19 the scores. Trayton Harmon was in Morrill. He'll have the photo gallery a bit later on. The home Lions got try wins over Bridgeport and Crawford Sioux County. Kimball was swept at Hershey. Alliance a 3-1 win over Gordon Rushville, and Garden County won twice in their try against Baird and Layton. Baird a 2-0 win over Layton as well. In high school softball, Gary wins at Chadron 8-5. Danae Savala and Brody Luce with two RBI games. Jaylee Bohawk, a homer. Luce the win in the circle, while Scotts Bluff won in three innings at Alliance 16-0. Homers from Berkeley, Meyer, Frakes, and Kara Schlotthauer. They combined to drive in seven. Danny Waters the win in the circle for the Bearcats. Both teams will play at the McCook tournament tomorrow. That's the latest here at the Sports Desk.
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2: Here's your forecast from the Platte Valley Bank Weather Center. Partly cloudy skies today. Temperatures will be comfortable in the 70s. We're looking at not as many, but a few isolated to widely scattered showers and thunderstorms around. Lows tonight will be dropping into the 50s. Tomorrow, partly cloudy, rather cool day, only in the low 70s. Scattered afternoon showers and thunderstorms. Lows tomorrow night, lower 50s. Mid to upper 70s with scattered afternoon and evening showers and thunderstorms for Friday. A little warmer for the weekend with not as much shower and thunderstorm activity.
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1: Good morning, everybody. Welcome to the 8 o'clock hour. Happy to have you along as we get you set to spin the wheel for Reganis Auto Center Monogram Money with $94.10 up for grabs this morning. After that, we're talking about places in the U.S. that experts say you should avoid if the world goes haywire. Talking about how Travis Kelce set a new NFL record yesterday. News from Nashville touches more on Ella Langley's now historic song, Choosin' Texas. Also coming up this hour, celebrity news headlines. Stick around for the entirety of it. Leading the way, we're going to try and give away some cash with Monogram Money after Cody Johnson sings The Painter.

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0: Let's do just that. 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Round and round we go on a Wednesday, and your first initial is going to be an M, like Mikey or Matthew or Michael or Michaela, Madison. M, your first initial. Following up the M is S, like Smith or Samantha. Smith, Samantha. Man, S names. Sammy. Just build on the Sam, Samantha. And your final initial is Y, like Ybarra. Yellow, maybe. I don't know. Y is a tough one. But it is your final initial this morning. And the trio is MSY. Are those initials yours as of now and as of this time? If it is, 308-633-9400 is the number to call. If that is your real name, that is not a nickname, maiden name, or former name. It must be your real name as of now and as of this time. Again, your initials this morning are MSY. Your 2 minutes to call in and win $94.10 begin right now.
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Coetzel with the historic Ella Langley. It's Jaded on Wyobraska's New Country 94.1 The Brand. Here's a cheerful little topic for your day. A writer on Substack listed five places in the United States that you'll want to avoid if society's critical systems start breaking down. Think like a zombie apocalypse. Here's the five places in the U.S. you don't want to be if everything goes haywire. The Northeast, because it depends heavily on complex infrastructure and supply chains, so the dense population can cause big problems. California, you'll want to stay away because of wildfires, earthquakes, and water shortages. The Southwest Desert, specifically Phoenix, it'll cause problems due to extreme heat and dependence on imported water. Florida could be in trouble due to hurricanes, sea level rise, saltwater intrusion, and limited evacuation routes. And finally, the industrial Midwest could be a problem due to its aging infrastructure and harsh winter weather.

0: 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Good morning.
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0: Favorite country song from Hardy on Wyobraska's new country 94 won the brand. 78 your high for today. Time for celebrity news headlines. Let's get into it. Johnny Depp will unveil his first sculpture at an art fair. He made it using the dirt and mud he found at the bottom of his bathtub. The George Lucas Museum is now open in Los Angeles. If you visit the snack bar, be sure to try the Boba Fettuccine. Thank you. Bruce Springsteen turned 77 today. 77 is also the number of minutes his most recent encore lasted. Nike released new Air Jordans. They're perfect for a full day of playing basketball, then struggling at baseball, then playing basketball again.
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7: 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Pat and Brian Jacobson will have 40 black bred heifers, and Little Bear Cattle Company will have 31 black heifers. 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

Dasher with Austin on Wyobraska's new country 94.1 The Brand. If you missed it, during the weekend, Travis Kelce set a new NFL record in the Chiefs game against the Colts on Sunday. Now has the most yards after catch with 6,288, taking the title away from Hall of Fame running back Marshall Faulk, who had 6,230 yards after catch. After the game, Travis said he had no idea he set the new record. Quote, "It was pretty freaking cool, man, to be in the talks with guys like Marshall Faulk, Larry Fitzgerald, and Terrell Owens. Those are guys I grew up watching. I don't mean to make Larry feel old, but he was my first college football game I ever saw. So guys like that fueled my love for the game."

0: Tim McGraw, I Called Mama, Wyobraska's new country, 94.1 The Brand. 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
0: Ella Langley has officially made Billboard history, if you missed it earlier this morning, as Choosin' Texas is now the longest leading number one song on the Billboard Hot 100 at 23 weeks. It was previously tied at 22 weeks with Mariah Carey's All I Want for Christmas Is You. Ella posted a video thanking fans.
2: I'm genuinely trying to find the words to help explain what's going on in my brain today. Crew, it feels exactly like we don't know. What? I don't know. Thank you so much. Thank you for loving this song, for listening to it. I feel like I just don't even know what to say at this point. I mean, I'm running out of like hyperboles to describe how I feel, so I will just let my dog in the background show you his excitement. Just thank you. Thank you so much. It's changing my life. 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

0: song. 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
8: Here's your forecast from the Platte Valley Bank Weather Center. Partly cloudy skies today. Temperatures will be comfortable in the 70s. We're looking at not as many, but a few isolated to widely scattered showers and thunderstorms around. Lows tonight will be dropping into the 50s. Tomorrow, partly cloudy, rather cool day, only in the low 70s. Scattered afternoon showers and thunderstorms. Lows tomorrow night, lower 50s. Mid to upper 70s with scattered afternoon and evening showers and thunderstorms for Friday. A little warmer for the weekend with not as much shower and thunderstorm activity.
9: Thank you, Don. Looking ahead to today, 78-year high. Keith Urban on the way with John Cougar, John Deere, John 316.

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1: Good morning. Welcome to the final hour of the show, everybody. Leading the way, we're talking about the stupid criminal of the day. They're talking about a new perk as New York City has fancy new public robot toilets, but have an odd caveat. Extra news headlines after that. Good news after those extra news headlines. And then we'll end the hour with five random facts to send you on your way this morning. Here's Dustin Lynch, seeing red to lead off the hour.

0: Ella Langley, Loving Life Again, Wyobraska's new country, 94.1 The Brand. Coming up today, a high of 78 while it is cloudy. 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
1: In the criminal justice system, the people are represented by two separate yet equally important groups: the police who investigate crime and the district attorneys who prosecute the offenders. Some criminals are just plain stupid. These are their stories.
0: Well, two Wendy's workers in Georgia were arrested this month after allegedly breaking into a car owned by an employee at a nearby McDonald's. The McDonald's employee looked outside, saw his car being broken into by two guys in Wendy's uniforms, and saw one of them run off with his backpack. He later told the police he recognized one of the Wendy's employees because the guy had applied for a job at McDonald's last month. The cops nabbed both guys, one is 33 and one is 18. Officials are jokingly calling them the Square Patty Duo and suggested that the thievery could have been a team-building event. Both were charged with breaking into a vehicle. It sounds like the victim's backpack was recovered. Also, Wendy's hasn't commented, but that location is currently taking applications.
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6: Here's your forecast from the Platte Valley Bank Weather Center. Partly cloudy skies today. Temperatures will be comfortable in the 70s. We're looking at not as many, but a few isolated to widely scattered showers and thunderstorms around. Lows tonight will be dropping into the 50s. Tomorrow, partly cloudy, rather cool day, only in the low 70s. Scattered afternoon showers and thunderstorms. Lows tomorrow night, lower 50s. Mid to upper 70s with scattered afternoon and evening showers and thunderstorms for Friday. A little warmer for the weekend with not as much shower and thunderstorm activity.
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Morgan Wallen and Post Malone. I Ain't Coming Back on Wyobraska's New Country 94.1 The Brand. It's not uncommon for some people to spend 10 minutes in the bathroom, unless it's a porta potty, when we all aim to get in and out closer to 10 seconds. And that's a good thing if you visit New York, because New York City has debuted its new robo-toilets. They're part of a new municipal project to increase the availability of free public restrooms in the city. On the plus side, they're portable and modular, but they're bigger than a porta potty. They look like one of those pods you rent when you're moving, with a ramp to get up and some solar panels on the top. Inside, there's space to move around with a toilet, urinal, and sink. They're free for anyone to use, but there is one catch. There's a strict 10-minute time limit. In fact, at 10 minutes, the door automatically swings wide open. Near the end of the time, a speaker inside says, "Attention, your time has expired. The door is opening now," before the door slides open. If you don't leave, workers will be notified to come check on you. The robo-toilets can only be opened by texting a number on a smartphone or by using special tap cards, which will be distributed by community partners.

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0: Let's give you your extra news headlines this morning. Today's National Baker Day. I plan on celebrating by throwing an interception in a Buccaneers jersey. A California moviegoer pepper sprayed another patron for using their phone in a theater. They have been charged with one count of being awesome. Shock Top introduced a new candy corn beer. We talked about that yesterday. It's recommended that you serve it anytime you want all of your guests to leave. And MIT researchers have developed tiny batteries that can safely dissolve inside the body. Next, they plan to develop Arby's sandwiches that can also safely dissolve inside the body.
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Loving on You, it's Luke Combs on Wyobraska's New Country 94.1 The Brand, and these are your good news headlines this morning. A cat in England named Tilly is back home after spending 5 days stuck in a tree. Her owners tried everything to get her down, but she climbed too high to reach. Firefighters stepped in and safely rescued her after a long ordeal. Luckily, Tilly is home safe now and was able to keep all 9 of her lives. A 16-year-old student in Mexico developed a unique fire extinguisher that uses sound waves to put out flames in seconds. Her name is Angela Hernandez, and her device uses a 12-volt battery, a frequency generator, and a speaker that emits 30 pulses per second to push oxygen away from a fire. After testing her invention, she found it could extinguish flames involving wood, flammable liquids, cooking grease, and electronic equipment. The device is called Vortex Tech. And a couple in San Francisco was rushing to the hospital because the woman was going into labor, but they got stuck in traffic on the way. The family pulled over and called 911, but the first responders couldn't get to them quickly because of that same traffic. But amazingly, there was also a doula stuck in the same traffic, and she helped coach the mother through labor. Paramedics eventually got there, but had to park 2 blocks away and run to reach the family. They arrived just in time to help deliver the baby. There's your good news this morning. Here's John Morgan with Kid Myself.

0: South of Sanity, Zach Top. It's about where I am at the end of every single one of these shows. Why Obraska's New Country 94 won the brand. With that, we've reached the end of this show, which means I got five random facts to share with you. So let's not waste any more time and get right into them. Old school country star Conway Twitty was born Harold Lloyd Jenkins. He chose his stage name by picking two towns from a map, Conway, Arkansas, and Twitty, Texas. Japanese people live really long lives, and the birth rate in Japan is relatively low, so adult diapers tend to outsell baby diapers in Japan. Chuck Berry's only number one single was My Ding-a-Ling. Sweet Little 16 peaked at number 2, School Day peaked at number 3, and Johnny B. Goode peaked at number 8. Their first selfie was taken in 1839. A guy in Philadelphia named Robert Cornelius took a self-portrait while he was experimenting with a new camera. There's your random facts this morning. I'm back with you tomorrow from 6 to 10. Until then, have a great rest of your Wednesday.
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8: Here's your forecast from the Platte Valley Bank Weather Center. Partly cloudy skies today. Temperatures will be comfortable in the 70s. We're looking at not as many, but a few isolated to widely scattered showers and thunderstorms around. Lows tonight will be dropping into the 50s. Tomorrow, partly cloudy, rather cool day. Only

0: Justin Moore on 94.1 The Brand. Just getting rolling here with the Midday Show. Great to have you listening. Chris with you till 2 this afternoon. Now, it wasn't quite as much fog as we had that foggy morning, whatever day it was last week, but still a pretty foggy early morning rolling into the station at around 5 or so. And, of course, the Scotts Bluff gearing area yesterday piling up those rain totals. We had nearly 1/2 inch of rain here in Scotts Bluff. Plenty in Gearing last night and overnight as well. So that was good to see here locally. Wheatland got about 0.4 inches. Every other spot around the region pretty light yesterday on the rain. Daytime high today, upper 70s it's looking like. We'll get you a full check on the Wyobraska forecast shortly.
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Jelly Roll on the brand. Wyobraska's new country continues with one here from Miranda Lambert. Also on the way, Blake Shelton.

0: 94.1 The Brand. Music there from Blake Shelton, Wyobraska's new country. Big night on the scoreboard as far as teams in and around town or the region last night. We had Cougar Volleyball with Chuck on KOLT, WNCC, a home sweep. They win it at Cougar Palace over Laramie County, a 3-0 sweep last night. March recap article posted online. Gehring Volleyball still unbeaten. They sweep Mitchell. Trayton made a stop at Morrill, where the Lions won twice in a triangular over Bridgeport and Crawford Sioux County. Plenty of other scores. Softball from last night. Wins on the road for Gehring and Scott's Bluff. Get all the scores on the website from last night. And again, that Cougar Volleyball recap article there as well.
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Well, another record for her, officially broken. Of course, talking about Ella Langley, wrapping one up. We'll touch on the record breaker coming up here in just a bit. First, some heartache medication. John Pardee's turn.

0: Luke Combs with Rethink Some Things on the Brand. Wyobraska's New Country. Mentioned Ella Langley and those record-breaking numbers. Choosin' Texas has now made chart history, becoming the longest-running number one song on the Billboard Hot 100 with its 23rd week at the top. That milestone has her surpassing Mariah Carey's All I Want for Christmas Was You, which held 22 weeks at number one. The song debuted on the chart in November of last year, first reached number one in February. Langley told Billboard News, quote, "It feels surreal. I think this has been the biggest moment for me where I've seen where fans can change your career." Langley co-wrote the track with Luke Dick, Miranda Lambert, and Joy Beth Taylor. Previous record holders include Shaboozey and Lil Nas X, who each held 19 weeks at the top.
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3: Here's your forecast from the Platte Valley Bank Weather Center. Partly cloudy skies today. Temperatures will be comfortable in the 70s. We're looking at not as many, but a few isolated to widely scattered showers and thunderstorms around. Lows tonight will be dropping into the 50s. Tomorrow, partly cloudy, rather cool day, only in the low 70s. Scattered afternoon showers and thunderstorms. Lows tomorrow night, lower 50s. Mid to upper 70s with scattered afternoon and evening showers and thunderstorms for Friday. A little warmer for the weekend with not as much shower and thunderstorm activity.

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Kenny Chesney, 94.1 The Brand. That's Wyobraska's new country. It's the second hour for the midday program today, your midweek edition, no less here. Hope you're getting through that Wednesday, late morning now with the Zach Brown Band.

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1: Mitchell Hammack, happy birthday from Mom and Dad. They say, love you, son. Hope you have a great day. Happy birthday to Mitchell Hammack. Katie Gompert celebrating her birthday today. Happy birthday to you, Katie. And happy birthday to the best mom ever. That's from Hayden. Love, Hayden. Happy birthday. Shout out to Mom Emily with a birthday today. Emily, Katie, and Mitchell celebrating local birthdays. Bruce Springsteen, 77 years old today. And another celeb I want to mention, George Costanza on Seinfeld. Oh, yeah, his real name, Jason Alexander. He is 67.
0: To submit your birthdays or anniversaries, just text our Viera Wireless text line, 308-633-9400. Birthdays and anniversaries are once again brought to you by the Christy Sulik Agency, your American Family Insurance Agency in Scottsbluff.
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Wyobraska's new country plays right here on 94.1 The Brand. Got Sam Hunt with Russell Dickerson also in the mix here in a few more minutes.

0: That single from last year from Russell Dickerson. 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Brand new season 51 of Survivor starts tonight on CBS, and Brothers debuts. 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

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Before our next update on weather, I'll tell you about a big on-location stop we've got planned for Friday.

0: Lauren Elena and Chase Matthew, 94.1 The Brand, Scott's Bluff. 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That's from 11 to 1. 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
4: Good afternoon. A second attempt to approve a cost of living adjustment for non-unionized Scottsbluff County employees failed this week. Commissioner Ken Meyer had the topic added to the county's board agenda again after it failed on a 2-2 vote at a prior meeting, saying it bothered him that some staff will see a modest bump in pay while others won't. Meyer said the cost at about $206,000 could initially be absorbed by tapping the county's cash reserves.
5: If there are other department heads, which are included in this increase, by the way, if you're not an elected official, if there are other departments that have some cash, something that they can revert back to Robert to help pay for this, it would be appreciated. But I think that at the 2.7, it would bring it down to 2.493 with the 3%. And again, I'm an advocate for reserves. I wish that reserve was up to $6 million. I don't know that we're going to see that. I doubt it. But anyway, that's my motion.
4: Meyer's effort failed for a lack of a second. After the vote, Commissioner Matt Parsley says he understood where Meyer was coming from, and next year when budget work begins, perhaps the board should tell department heads to start their preliminary financial plans with inclusion of a COLA. Make sure you download the KNEB Storm Center weather app presented by Viera Wireless. 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
6: All set to check sports here over the noon hour. I'm Chris Cottrell. The Cougar volleyball team winning their fifth consecutive match last night. They win at home over Laramie County in a sweep, 25-21, 15-15. They're back over 500 overall at 11-10. Sage Tash finished with 6 kills and told Mark Ryan this about getting the home win.
7: We played really good together. It was nice. We've talked about like coming together as a team this week and being consistent, and it was really great seeing that all put together and all of us being happy and celebrating each other and working as a team.
6: Kara Zalata led with 16 kills. Freya Polk had 7. Gaia Foramelio, 14 service points and 15 digs, while Lise Ovart put up 17 assists. Alexis White said afterwards, they've got a lot of pieces to the puzzle right now with this roster.
8: I think everyone is definitely valuable in our team, and when they get in, they do their jobs and they do it well. So tonight was a great showing of that.
6: Cougar volleyball back in action Friday and Saturday with home matches against Trinidad and Otero. High school volleyball, Gearing 16-0, a 3-0 sweep of Mitchell. Trayton Harmon was in Morrill, where the Lions picked up a pair of triangular wins. The rest of the volleyball scores on the website. High school softball, couple finals from last night. Gearing an 8-5 road win at Chadron. Scottsbluff in 3 innings wins at Alliance 16-0. And then tonight, top-ranked Husker volleyball home for Mizzou. We'll start coverage on KNEB at 4, first serve at 5. That's the latest from the desk.
9: Today, with the forecast, calls for cloudy to mostly cloudy skies, not only through this Wednesday, but into tonight and tomorrow as well. A little bit of shower, weak thunderstorm activity, a possibility late today through tomorrow. Dry to mostly dry, warmer and mostly sunny Friday through the weekend. Highs today and tomorrow, generally mid-70s, nighttime lows, low to mid-50s, upper 70s and low 80s for highs Friday and Saturday, lows mid-50s. I'm Dave Weather, meteorologist, Hork Hewitt.

0: 94.1 The Brand. I didn't forget them. No, I didn't. We're talking those days that end in Y for today, midweek, a Wednesday. It's September 23rd, the first day of autumn, the autumnal equinox, the astronomical moment when Earth's axis is perpendicular to the sun's rays, producing a day with nearly equal hours of daylight and darkness and marking the official start of autumn here in the Northern Hemisphere. International Day today of Sign Languages was proclaimed by the UN General Assembly in 2017 to mark September 23rd of 1951 when the World Federation of the Deaf was established, raising awareness for the more than 300 sign languages used by approximately 72 million deaf people worldwide. It's also National Baker Day, established to honor pro bakers, the professional bakers, and the craft of baking, a tradition that predates agriculture with evidence of bread baking at, bear with me on this pronunciation, at Shabaka 1 in Jordan from over 14,000 years ago.
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A number one hit for Blake Shelton from back in 2011. Honey Bee on 94 won the brand. This song coming out earlier this year from Hudson Westbrook. So far on the charts, reaching as high as number 26 on the Hot Country Songs Billboard chart.

0: Why Obraska's new country on the brand? Well, a Powerball winner might say he's living his best life. Authorities and others would say otherwise. We're talking about 51-year-old James Farthing, the winner of Kentucky's largest ever Powerball jackpot. He's now been arrested for a fifth time since claiming his $167 million prize in April of last year. Five arrests since April of last year. Deputies found Farthing here for this most recent, asleep and alone in a running Mustang in a Walmart parking lot around 4 a.m. Look, my dad always told me growing up, nothing good happens after midnight, for sure at around 4 a.m. at a Walmart parking lot. Officers noted slurred speech, bloodshot eyes, alcohol, and pot aromas. Balance difficulties when they checked him out, charged with public intoxication. Farthing's previous arrests include domestic strangulation allegations, intimidation charge, a burglary accusation involving $12,000 in stolen cash, and kicking a Florida sheriff's deputy. His troubles began just days after winning that jackpot. I still say, give me the money and I'll deal with the problems. I'm sure James Farthing says the same.
1: Torrington Livestock will offer a bred heifer and bred cow special on Monday, September 28th, featuring some excellent consignments of bred heifers and cows. The sale will feature the fancy Ochsner-Roth AI bred black heifers calving February 6th. Also on the offering, Sidwell Herefords will have 45 AI bred black and black white face heifers calving February 5th through the 7th, along with 21 black and black white face bred heifers bull bred to calve February 25th for a 45-day period. Pat and Brian Jacobson will have 40 black bred heifers, and Little Bear Cattle Company will have 31 black heifers. On the bred cow offering, Iverland Ranch will have 180 short-term bred cows calving March through May, and Matt and Jenelle Maris will have 40 black cows calving April 1st. For complete listings and additional consignments, visit torringtonlivestock.com. That's the bred heifer and bred cow special Monday, September 28th at Torrington Livestock.
2: This year has been the largest wildfire season on record in Nebraska, with nearly 1 million acres burned and countless lives forever changed. 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
10: Today, with the forecast, calls for cloudy to mostly

cloudy skies, not only through this Wednesday, but into tonight and tomorrow as well. A little bit of shower, weak thunderstorm activity, a possibility late today through tomorrow. Dry to mostly dry, warmer and mostly sunny Friday through the weekend. Highs today and tomorrow, generally mid-70s, nighttime lows, low to mid-50s, upper 70s and low 80s for highs Friday and Saturday, lows mid-50s. I'm Day Weather, meteorologist Mark Huer.

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8: Torrington Livestock has a feeder and calf special coming up this Wednesday, September 23rd. They're expecting around 2,500 head, and with the drought conditions, they're seeing a bigger run of calves coming in early. There's some really nice offerings already on the books. Broken Box Ranch will have their fancy one-cross heifers weighing 585 to 675 pounds. Indian Meadows with 600 steers and heifers weighing 525 to 600 pounds. And there's a lot of genetics in these calves. Barney Ranches will have 240 yearling steers and 54 yearling heifers weighing 700 to 800 pounds. And Nine Iron Ranch has 207 yearling steers and heifers weighing 750 to 950 pounds. 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
10: Today, well, the forecast calls for cloudy to mostly cloudy skies, not only through this Wednesday, but into tonight and tomorrow as well. A little bit of shower, weak thunderstorm activity, a possibility late today through tomorrow. Dry to mostly dry, warmer and mostly sunny Friday through the weekend. Highs today and tomorrow, generally mid-70s, nighttime lows, low to mid-50s, upper 70s and low 80s for highs Friday and Saturday, lows mid-50s. I'm Day Weather, meteorologist Hark Huer.

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0: One from Graylin James, 94-1 the brand. An early start for Husker volleyball in their home match tonight against Missouri. Of course, this matchup with the Mizzou Tigers, the makeup date from that match that was supposed to be played at Wrigley Field in Chicago a few weeks back. We'll have it with coverage on KNEB 960 and 100.3 FM starting late afternoon at 4 o'clock. John Baylor leads the way on the pregame show. Hour-long lead up to first serve. Coverage starts at 4 on KNEB. 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

Late in the program here today, just a little bit of time remains, but enough time for Joe Nichols. Also, Dan and Shay, music coming up before we get to 2 o'clock from Jason Aldean as well.

0: Chris Cottrell closing things out here with you for just a few more moments in studio. Hoping you have a great rest of your Wednesday afternoon and, of course, evening later on. Mentioned Husker volleyball earlier this hour, 4 o'clock for the pregame show on KDB First Serve tonight from Devaney, Nebraska and Mizzou at 5 o'clock. Nick's in here in a bit on the brand with his program beginning at 2 o'clock. And, of course, Low Cash tonight, part of Backstage Country, is this week's special guest co-host. That show gets underway at 7 o'clock. I think that about does it. Make sure you have a good one now.
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mostly dry, warmer, and mostly sunny Friday through the weekend. Highs today and tomorrow, generally mid-70s, nighttime lows, low to mid-50s, upper 70s and low 80s for highs Friday and Saturday, lows mid-50s. I'm Day Weather, meteorologist Mark Huer.

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Morgan Wallen on 94.1 The Brand. Nick Cizik in the studio with you, hanging out until 7 o'clock. 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All that and more, plus the best country. Here's Eric Church.

0: Josh Ross. You're listening to Wyobraska's New Country. 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
1: Today with the forecast, calls for cloudy to mostly cloudy skies, not only through this Wednesday, but into tonight and tomorrow as well. A little bit of shower, weak thunderstorm activity, a possibility late today through tomorrow. Dry to mostly dry, warmer and mostly sunny Friday through the weekend. Highs today and tomorrow, generally mid-70s, nighttime lows, low to mid-50s, upper 70s and low 80s for highs Friday and Saturday, lows mid-50s. I'm Day Weather, meteorologist, Hork.

94.1 The Brand, that was Coe Wetzel and Ella Langley and the Team Jack Radiothon coming up tomorrow. 11 straight hours right here on The Brand starting at 6 a.m. You're going to hear all sorts of great interviews, hear from some of the biggest Husker legends of all time and more. I think even Larry the Cable Guy is going to be on. So that should be a great time. Again, make sure to tune in tomorrow and help donate. It's a great cause. Coming up here in just a bit, tell you about where you can score some free hot dogs. And that's coming up on Friday. But first, it's Parmalee. I love you.

0: good enough.
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9: 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I'm John Shambi, subbing for new mama Elena, and I'm here to kick things off with this week's hosts. 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

Tucker Wetmore on the brand, and today we're celebrating Education Technology Day. Basically a day to appreciate all the technology that's made its way into the classroom, from computers, tablets, interactive whiteboards, which are crazy to me, online learning platforms, all the apps that somehow became part of doing homework. It's pretty wild when you think about it. There was a time, not very long ago, when technology in the classroom meant like the teacher wheeling in the TV on a giant metal cart. You remember those. Now kids can carry an entire computer in their backpack. Meanwhile, some of us still need help connecting to Wi-Fi. All right, more holidays. Those coming your way in just under 6 minutes. So keep it right here. Up to the plate, Chris Jansen.

0: Lainey Wilson and John Mayer on The Brand. Now let's get to some more holidays for today, starting with International Day of Sign Languages, a day recognizing the importance of sign languages and the millions of people around the world who use them to communicate. It's also a reminder that communication comes in a lot of different forms, and sometimes a hand gesture says more than words ever could. Next up, it's National Go With Your Gut Day. Basically, today your excuse to trust that little voice in your head when something just feels right, or maybe when your gut is telling you that ordering dessert is absolutely the correct decision, because it always is. And finally, it's Redhead Appreciation Day, a day to celebrate all the gingers out there. And I've got to give a special shout out to my best friend, Nate. Nate, today is your day, buddy. And knowing Nate, he probably already thinks every day is Nate Appreciation Day. All right, that's it for holidays. More coming your way tomorrow. Same time, same channel. Another weather break is coming your way next. Then I've got Kane Brown on the other side. And remember, birthdays and anniversaries next hour as well. Get them into me. Text 308-633-9400.
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4: Today, well, the forecast calls for cloudy to mostly cloudy skies, not only through this Wednesday, but into tonight and tomorrow as well. A little bit of shower, weak thunderstorm activity, a possibility late today through tomorrow. Dry to mostly dry, warmer and mostly sunny Friday through the weekend. Highs today and tomorrow, generally mid-70s, nighttime lows, low to mid-50s, upper 70s and low 80s for highs Friday and Saturday, lows mid-50s. I'm Day Weather, meteorologist Mark Huer.

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Birthdays and anniversaries coming up real soon. 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Old Dominion's next. Riley Green on the way. Here's Song for Another Time.

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16: Day weather forecast calls for cloud cover. A little light shower activity possible tonight. Nighttime lows, low to mid-50s. We'll be looking at another mild day and a cloud-filled day for this Thursday. A little light shower, weak thunderstorm activity in the afternoon through overnight hours as well. Highs low to mid-70s, lows low to mid-50s. Sunshine makes a comeback for Friday into the weekend. High temperatures rebound as well. Upper 70s and low 80s, lows mid-50s, overall dry and breezy. I'm meteorologist Mark Huer.

is Zach Top. You're listening to 94.1 The Brand, and family meals. Not only are they expensive, they also suck to make. You're busy all the time. You've got a million things going on, and now you're expected to feed the children something that's at least semi-healthy. Ugh. What can you do, though? Well, there are some new products out there designed to help you with this exact problem, making family meals a little easier when you're short on time. I've got details coming up after Megan Maroney. First up, Nate Smith.

0: And that's Megan Maroney's latest here on The Brand. All right, if you're a parent who's ever stared into the refrigerator at 6:15 at night and thought, well, I guess everybody's getting cereal, Aldi might have come to your rescue. They've got 7 different dishes, including beef bologna, butter chicken, chicken burrito bowls, and even a big meat lover's pizza bake for the whole crew. And they say that they taste tested hundreds of recipes just to get the flavors right, while keeping the prices pretty reasonable here. A single serve meal is under $8, while family size meals under $15. They start hitting the stores early next month with a nationwide rollout by January. Honestly, some of those sound delicious. I saw pictures and I'm like salivating right now. I'd probably still forget to turn on the oven though, effectively ruining dinner and forcing us to go the ramen route again, because apparently my greatest culinary skill is remembering to eat eventually. Here's to better, healthier choices. Moving on, got another break here. Then Luke Combs has Be By You. Stick around.
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little goodness. Shaboozy's got some good news for us, and good news here. 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
9: Today, well, the forecast calls for cloud cover, a little light shower activity possible tonight. Nighttime lows, low to mid-50s. We'll be looking at another mild day and a cloud-filled day for this Thursday. A little light shower, weak thunderstorm activity in the afternoon through overnight hours as well. Highs low to mid-70s, lows low to mid-50s. Sunshine makes a comeback for Friday into the weekend. High temperatures rebound as well. Upper 70s and low 80s, lows mid-50s, overall dry and breezy. I'm meteorologist Mark Huer.

Ella Langley, 94.1 The Brand. Nick Cheezik back in the studio with you here, hanging out. A few more hours coming up this hour. Quick sports update. Community calendar update at the end of the hour as well. Plus, we're going to talk Tom Cruise and all his tomfoolery. First, Josh Turner.

0: Morgan Wallen on the brand and college volleyball. Pre-game action going on right now between the Missouri Tigers and the Nebraska Cornhuskers. That is over on our sister station, KNEB, 960 AM and 100.3 FM. 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Same time, it's Scottsbluff at the Shattern Cardinals. 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And I've got another weather break here. Jordan Davis with Bar None on the way.
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11: Day weather forecast calls for cloud cover. A little light shower activity possible tonight. Nighttime lows, low to mid-50s. We'll be looking at another mild day and a cloud-filled day for this Thursday. A little light shower, weak thunderstorm activity in the afternoon through overnight hours as well. Highs low to mid-70s, lows low to mid-50s. Sunshine makes a comeback for Friday into the weekend. High temperatures rebound as well. Upper 70s and low 80s, lows mid-50s, overall dry and breezy. I'm meteorologist Mark Huer.

Luke Combs on The Brand. And you know, like last week when Tom Cruise was talking Taylor Swift's ear off at the Chiefs game, I thought, man, how weird is Tom Cruise? And the answer is pretty weird, especially after this story I just read about what he apparently makes directors do when he signs up for a movie. Let's just say Tom Cruise doesn't exactly show up to a movie set and say, hey guys, whatever works for you. There are apparently some very specific Cruise rules. I'll get to that in just a bit after Jason Aldean. First, it's L. King.

0: Jason Aldean on the brand. All right, so Tom Cruise is serving up some peak Tom Cruise energy here. He told the Kelce Brothers on their New Heights podcast that he doesn't actually read scripts himself. No, he has directors read them out loud to him. Like, not even like random people on the set. He asked the directors to do it so he can hear their vision for the movie first. Cruise says he listens like he's sitting in the audience, asking himself if he's moved. And apparently he wants to hear about the wardrobe and lighting plans before he even agrees to the movie, so he knows how he can contribute creatively. And yes, he confirmed that he is very intense on set and expects a lot from everybody he works with. So basically, Tom Cruise does not audition for a movie. The movie auditions for Tom Cruise. Tom, buddy, not sure what to say here. At least he's consistent in his weirdness across like all facets of his life. Okay, I'm moving on here before I get sued. Back to it in just 4 minutes with John Morgan.
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Bailey Zimmerman on the brand. So are you interested in preserving food at home, but not really sure where to start? Maybe you've always wanted to try canning, preserving, or putting up some of the garden goodies, but the whole process is a little intimidating at times. I get it. Well, the Alliance Public Library has a program just for that. I'll tell you all about it in the community calendar update. That's coming up in just a few. First, though, Brett Eldridge

0: Riley Green. It's 94.1 The Brand. Are you interested in preserving food at home, but not sure where to start? Or maybe you've done it before and just need a little refresher on the safe practices? The Alliance Public Library has a program coming up that could help. Tomorrow at 5:30, head over to the community room at the Alliance Public Library for an introduction to the basics of home food preservation. They will cover several different methods, including boiling, water canning, pressure canning, freezing, and drying, along with the equipment and safety practices you need to properly preserve your food. The presenter, Ashley Fenning, Morrill County Extension Educator, and there is no cost and no registration required. The program, though, is for those 18 and older. And let me just say, I'm a big time fan of Ashley. I graduated with her in Bridgeport. She's absolutely wonderful. So I'm sure you're going to have a great time. Okay. More events and updates are always available on our community calendar at knebfm.com under the hub. Back to it after weather with Brett Young. I'll be with you for the Panhandle Auto Drive at 5 next hour.
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3: With the Big Ten Blitz, I'm Jason Jorgensen. Can the Nebraska men's basketball team do it again? That'll be the big question for head coach Fred Hoiberg and this version of the Huskers after last year's historic run to the Sweet 16. Nebraska returns many key pieces from that team, but Hoiberg says they have to put that success in the rearview mirror.
5: They're not thinking about it, anymore. And we move past that. It's if you still think about that, you're done before it even starts. So yeah, we're beyond it. And this team, they've got lofty goals, and they should. And that's where your program, that's where you want to be as a program to have that. Our league has improved. It's going to be a grind, and we better be on point. And you can't have any thoughts of what happened a year ago. And whether it's a good year, bad year, whatever it is, that's behind us now.
3: Huskers have 8 newcomers this year, including 6 transfers. They'll start the exhibition season on October the 9th at home against St. Louis. And that's the Big Ten Blitz. I'm Jason Jorgensen.
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3: Good afternoon, everyone. 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Grand Republic Milling Company's fresh stone-milled flour is going up against FiberCut by Bish Enterprises, a high-efficiency harvesting system for tall biomass crops like hemp. Also in the head-to-head first round of voting is the modular housing constructed by Family Built Homes, which is facing precision hunting ammunition made by Hornady Manufacturing. Online voting in the first round is open now through 11:59 p.m. Sunday, October 4th, with additional rounds throughout October. The winner will be announced October 29th at the Nebraska Chambers Manufacturing Summit in La Vista. You can find links to vote for both Gearing companies by finding our story at KNEB.com. Riders on the Tri-City Roadrunner will be paying more starting October 1st. Demand response trips will go up $1 each way, with rides up to 8 miles rising to $3, all the way up to $6 for trips over 16 miles. The administrative fee for direct build trips goes from $1 to $2, while flex route cash fares will be $3, and flex route deviations rise to $4. The cost of daily and monthly flex route passes will not be impacted. From the Rural Radio Newsroom, I'm Scott Miller.
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4: This will be our late day update today here at the Sports Desk on the Rural Radio Network. I'm Chris Cottrell. We've got Husker volleyball coverage underway right now on KNEB. Top-ranked NU home tonight for the makeup match with Mizzou that was postponed at Wrigley a few weeks back. Nebraska enters at 10-0 off a 4-set win Sunday at home over Florida Gulf Coast. After that match, head coach Danny Busboom Kelly was asked about moving Harper Murray to the primary outside hitter spot for a time in that win.
5: Hi, honestly, we've wanted to do that and we'll be comfortable doing that throughout the year, and we haven't done that yet. And so I thought, okay, we got to start working on it if we want to be able to do that, you know, in the middle of a match or to for matchups, for serving, for serve-receive patterns, and kind of playing off their strengths and weaknesses and maybe who's playing great and what that looks like. So honestly, there was no other reason than to just start working on it so we're comfortable with it.
4: One other note on the Husker defense, they're currently second in the league and ninth nationally with an average of almost 3 blocks per set. Mizzou enters tonight at 7-4. Coverage right now on KNEB for serve at 5 o'clock. And also tonight, with the Major League Baseball season winding down, an opportunity to get the Rockies on the air here in the final week of the season. The Rocks and Diamondbacks on KOLT tonight with coverage starting at 6 o'clock. That's the latest here at the Sports Desk this hour. I'm Chris Cottrell.
6: Today, weather forecast calls for cloud cover, a little light shower activity possible tonight. Nighttime lows, low to mid 50s. We'll be looking at another mild day and a cloud-filled day for this Thursday. A little light shower, weak thunderstorm activity in the afternoon through overnight hours as well. Highs low to mid 70s, lows low to mid 50s. Sunshine makes a comeback for Friday into the weekend. High temperatures rebound as well. Upper 70s and low 80s, lows mid 50s. Overall dry and breezy. I'm meteorologist Mark Huer.

Dylan Scott's on 94.1 The Brand. Welcome back, everybody. Got more great stuff coming your way this hour, including an update on where you can get some free donuts next week. Yeah. 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Oh, no.

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And there's Thomas Rhett here on Wyobraska's New Country. Have you ever wondered why your dog tilts their head when you talk to them? I always thought it was because they were trying to hear you better. But apparently that's not the case. And when you think about it, that actually makes sense because dogs already have way better hearing than we do. So it's not like Fido needs to lean in and go, "Sorry, can you say that again?" So what is actually going on inside that adorable little head when they do it? I will let you know what science says about it after a Lauren Elena and Chase Matthews' All My Exes. First, let's turn it up for Cole Swindell.

0: Lauren Elena and Chase Matthew on the brand. So apparently the dog head tilts is one of those things that's adorable, but science is basically still going, yeah, we're not totally sure. Researchers have a few theories, though. Maybe it helps dogs hear us better, which is kind of what I thought it was about. Maybe it gives them a better view around that adorable muzzle, or maybe they're trying to recognize certain words. One study found dogs trained to recognize the names of their toys tilted their heads 43% of the time. So the best answer right now is it probably means your dog is paying close attention. Basically, when they tilt their head, they might be thinking, okay, human, I'm listening. This better be about treats. One important note here, though, if your dog has sustained a prolonged head tilt, that can indicate a balance or vestibular issue and is something a vet should check out. So just a little PSA for you there. I'm sorry that wasn't more informative, but I thought it was interesting. My dog used to tilt his head. Now he just ignores us in his old age. Apparently he's graduated from, what did you say, to, I heard you and I simply don't care. All right, moving on here on the Panhandle Auto Drive at 5. It's your latest in weather next.
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9: With Today, well, the forecast calls for cloud cover, a little light shower activity possible tonight, nighttime lows, low to mid-50s. We'll be looking at another mild day and a cloud-filled day for this Thursday. A little light shower, weak thunderstorm activity in the afternoon through overnight hours as well. Highs low to mid-70s, lows low to mid-50s. Sunshine makes a comeback for Friday into the weekend. High temperatures rebound as well, upper 70s and low 80s, lows mid-50s, overall dry and breezy. I'm meteorologist Mark Huer.

John Party on the Brand, and a big shout out to Johnson Cashway. We're in the Johnson Cashway studios right now. Well, I am, not you. You're just hearing my voice from the Johnson Cashway studio. Anyway, I'll stop talking now. Get back to the music. They've got all your lumber needs. Go stop by. Morgan Wallen, been by now, right now, here on the Brand.

0: It's Luke Combs and Cold as You here on Wyobraska's New Country. Luke has been having quite the year. His latest single, Be By You, just hit number one at country radio, giving him his 23rd consecutive solo number one. That extends his record for the most consecutive number ones to start a career. Basically, Luke Combs just keeps putting out number one songs like the rest of us put things on the grocery list, except somehow he actually remembers to finish the job. All right, the Panhandle Auto Drive at 5 is ending here soon, but that doesn't mean the music is. And after this 3-minute break, it's Painted You Pretty with Hudson Westbrook.
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